0: 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Hier lebt Rock.
1: 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Come on, let's rock and roll with the Ramones.

0: 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And my name is Bobby Brown. Watch me now, I'm going down.
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